0: Altijd bij jou in de buurt.
1: Dit is nieuwe muziek op Radio Aalsmeer.
2: There's more to light in the darkest night, when the hopes are low and the fear is high. There's more to light. You are not

I know it's not good to be smoking in the morning sun. But the way I feel now is the best thing I've ever done.

0: you. I guess you moved on really easily.
1: Radio Aalsmeer, ook wereldwijd te beluisteren via radioaalsmeer.nl.